It's not time to make a change. Just relax, take it easy. You're still young, that's your fault.

wanna go when you won't see more of me. 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Flowing in the flow and the flow is got of me. In the mind of more, mind of more means more of me. Many mind of more when I call just more of me. In the mind of know that the call is calling me. In the mind of more and I won't be enemy. Stop this, I don't want this, let me disrupt all the self-destructiveness. I digress, but there's die stress in me. If I digress, well then there's something wrong with me. I congress on myself to myself in a protest, all this low press on the shelf. All this nonsense about being okay with this. So chivalrous, I'm not okay with this. I'm gonna get from this. I'm gonna stand on my grave and just reach my hand to the great abyss. Let me tell you this. I'm still a body, just a body, and I'm just like everybody. I'm a flesh and bone and body, sense of self that needs a body. Recognize itself through all the pattern shapes that go around it. But there's never anybody, it's just me, there is nobody. And I'm blind, but I still find it. All these shapes that help define me through the fog that help my mind. Yes, I scream with all my fine. I gotta stare into a universe that don't care. It just echo of my own soul, and I can't go or just let go of it. My imminent death is a weight on my chest, yo. My breath is congesting with all of this self-flow. I can't breathe, but I'm still spitting. And I don't believe, but I'm still spitting. And I can't leave, so I'm still spitting. And I can't breathe, but I'm